0: This is Formula Indy.
1: Eclipse 1.0, parole.
2: Hi there, I'm Eclipse 1.0. My new track, Parole, is about the fact that sometimes words are worse than actions. 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
1: Hey yo, this is Cryptic and you are currently locked in to Formula Indy. This next track is called Can't Handle the Scandal, coming live to you from Paisley, Scotland, to all across the world. Booyah!
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1: 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Have fun. See you.